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2: L is for the way you look at me. 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
2: Some people say a man is made out of mud. 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

One morning it was drizzling rain. 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You load 16 tons, what do you get?

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And I know it might sound stupid, but for me, yeah, I just gotta keep believing, and I've heard

Miller disappeared, dear, after drawing out his cash. And Mac, he'd spend like a sailor.